0: 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More happy music. 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Sunshine Radio. Happy music, happy life.
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Bad habits lead to white eyes. Nur happy music. Now walking on sunshine. 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Happy life. 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
2: 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I burned some bridges on the way.

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So come set me free. No happy music. Don't wanna lose you, baby. Kweti luna bi jedem hit. 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

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Oh, she's sweet but a psycho. Nur happy music. I don't wanna rock, DJ. Këtë lunë bi jetëm hit. 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

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Oh, she's sweet but a psycho. 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I don't wanna rock, DJ. 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

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And I called your name like an addicted to cocaine, calls all the stuff you'd rather blame. And I touched your

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If things go wrong, it's just incidental. 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But when I lean for the kiss, you said I'll probably send you some pics. 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

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Happy Music. Happy Life.